0: 195, which on Kansas 28.
1: 195.
0: 28 Kansas 701, Paul Nora Tom. I believe that's the one that should be back on it. That's what the sticker is for, and I have the registration receipt in the vehicle.

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3: K-14 at the 97 northbound Kansas 470 Mary Charles Lincoln on an orange Mustang.
2: K-14 north of the 97 with Kansas 1904.

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0: 244, be 24th and Jefferson. There's a red truck pulling a trailer on our office.
1: 10-4, you have 20. Whatever.
2: 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Sherman G here, sir.
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1: Eastbound 96, 255, King's Personalized, Union, Charles, Henry, Ida, Henry, Adam 1.

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1: 244.
0: K-15, 62 northbound. 334, Robert X-ray Zebra. It's a silver key.
1: Dispatch, 154.
2: 154.
1: 244, 1044, K-15 north at the 62 is Kansas, 1921. The post office, 200 north main. 200 North Main Post Office have a report of 3 Social Security cards laying on the counter near the P.O. boxes. I'm sure who they belong to.
2: 10-4.
1: .244, that's 1028, shows negative. 2023, Kia Carnival. Live setting in Marriott, Arkansas City, expiration 8 of 26, 1922.

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1: 157, 44.
0: Be westbound 54 at 121 with Kansas. Ida Lincoln, Ida. Sam. Ida Tom. It's on a great Nissan Armada.

157-1044, E-54 West, 121, Kansas, 1028, comes back, negative, not on file. I copied Ida, Lincoln, Ida, Sam, Ida, Tom.

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2: 11:44, K96 West, 255, Kansas, 1930.

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2: G44, which dial 1044?
3: 244, 1044.
2: K15, 61 northbound, Oklahoma. Mary John George, 548, Black Horse.
3: 244, 1044, K15 north of the 61 with Oklahoma, 1940.

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0: 10-7.
1: 10-4, Knights, 41. /244, 10/28 shows negative. 2013, Ford Taurus last inning in R. Robert out of Winfield. Shows that it expired in 2024. 1941.
2: 344, you said it expired in 24?
1: That's 10-4.
2: Thank you.
1: 10-4, 1941.

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1: 157,
0: 44. B44 westbound, US 54, 125. With Kansas 7861 out on Lincoln, Lincoln. Come on, white Dodge Durango.
1: 157, 1044, U54 West 125, Kansas 1944.

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0: 284.
1: 1022, break dispatch 154.
0: 150.
1: Have a burglar alarm going off out of the wind panels of the airport. 950 Northeast 6th Road. The alarm company advised that there was a white truck backed up to a trailer. Appeared that they were putting something into their vehicle. It's going to be three males. They only got the description of the of one male wearing dark shorts and a green shirt.
0: Yeah, 4. Go ahead, Chevy 1023. I'm out here at the airport. I believe it's going to be the Willow Creek employees.
1: Chevy, bring dispatch 73. I covered you. Dispatch 73, I covered you. 10-9.
0: 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Have 71 in route.
1: 71, you copy?
2: 74.
1: 7-3,
2: have a 28. Indiana, Boy, Idaho, 234.
1: Trevor, taxi.
2: 7-1, dispatch, what was this, 20?
1: BMI.
2: 7-8. 7-1, I'm right next to the trailer park to the west side.

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1: 154.
0: You get attached to the card. I'm 1077. When I came out to do my airport check, it was actually a Willow Creek with three male employees. I'll be 1024.
1: 154, 10.
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Cal State Listing Units, 1067, 1013. The National Weather Service in Dodge City has issued a severe thunderstorm warning for southeastern Pratt County until 2030 hours at 1947. The severe thunderstorm was located near Isabel, moving northeast at 25 miles per hour, giving hazards of 60 mile per hour wind gusts and half dollar size hail. Again, the National Weather Service in Dodge City has issued a severe thunderstorm warning for southeastern Pratt County. Wichita State, 1064. 1949.

0: 15, what's wrong?
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1: 284.
0: T-44 Wichita, 1024.
2: Be out with two disabled semis in the 300 block of West K-4.
1: 10-4, 1953. Yeah, guys, two disabled vehicles.
2: 10-4, tractor trailers.
1: 10-4.

0: Dispatch, 284.
1: 284.
0: Information only. I believe it's going to be the same call, but we had reported North Court and West 9th semi-lost trailer with brakes in the middle of the highway. Needed traffic control.
1: 10-4, that's what I'm on.

0: Center.
1: Go ahead.
0: I apologize for cutting you off earlier. I'm 1015. I'll be around to the jail here momentarily. If you can have the EMS respond to the jail to have this individual's hand checked out, got some lacerations to it.

0: 73 on Barton Dispatch. I'll be in route to the jail tonight, 10:15.
1: Sure. Great, an EMS. I just wanted to the detention center, Martin County Detention Center, have Elio en route with a 30-year-old male with a laceration to the hand. He checked out conscious and breathing. Yeah, on fire one, time at 1958.

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0: 10-8 from the traffic stop. I'll be back out at the residence.
1: 7-1, you advise 10-8 from traffic stop, 10-9 the rest?
0: I'll be back out at the residence.

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1: Can you re-advise the location of the rest looking at address was, please?
0: You're requesting the address to the burglary not in progress?
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0: 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I've got my Nissan Altima with Walker.

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1: 77, sorry about that, go ahead.
0: It was me that advised 10-8.
1: That's 10-4, sorry about that. Dispatch 154.
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1: Have first to Brenda on 1021, code 4 to transfer, reference the town property.
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0: 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Handle traffic on 3.
1: Are you coming in?
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Wichita units have a report of a rolling traffic hazard. Erratic driver, I-135 northbound from 93rd. I-135 northbound from 93rd. It's going to be a gray 2008 Nissan Quest bearing Kansas 8320 Adam Lincoln Young. Address out of Florence. RP advised Cedric County it was driving recklessly. If located, make your case, 2037. Broadcast on both towers.

0: Please press 8-1067. National Weather Service in Dodge City has issued a severe thunderstorm warning for southeastern Stafford, northeastern Pratt counties until 9:15. Southeastern Stafford and northeastern Pratt counties until 9:15 p.m. At 8:33, a severe thunderstorm is located near Stafford, moving east at 35 miles an hour. 60-mile-an-hour wind gusts and nickel-sized hail are associated with this storm. Which I'll say concluding 1064. 2039.
1: 1571 strong 44. Eastbound U-54-132, Arizona 44A, Adam 9J John 1, Tunnel Black Kia.

0: 7 on dispatch.
1: For U-54, the 132 eastbound, Arizona 1028 is returning, negative NCIC, on a 2022 Kia Carnival, expires 6 of 26, last beginning with SAM at 2040. Good.
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0: Eastbound
1: 54, 127, Kansas 289, Robert Paul George. It's on a white Jeep Grand Cherokee.
0: 157-1044, U54 East 127, Kansas 2054.

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Auto of Dodge, steady, expiration 2027, 2055.

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0: 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On a silver and color Nissan. 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
2: I just saw units over National Service, National Weather Service in Dodge City has issued a severe thunderstorm warning for Southern Stafford County until 9:45. Again, a severe thunderstorm warning has been issued for Southeastern Stafford County until 9:45. At 9:07, a severe thunderstorm was located 7 miles south of St. John and moving east at 15 miles an hour. 60 mile an hour wind gusts and quarter size hail are associated with this storm. Wichita State Listening Units, second thunderstorm warnings just come in for Northern Rice and East Central Barton County until 10 p.m. Again, a severe thunderstorm warning has been issued for Northern Rice and Southeastern Elder County until 10 p.m. at 9:13. A severe thunderstorm was located near Bushton or 8 miles southeast of Claflin, moving northeast at 25 miles an hour. 60 mile an hour wind gusts and nickel-sized hail are associated with this storm. Wichita State concluding 1064, 2114.

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1: 73.
0: Dispatch 73, have a dragon complaint. Westbound 700 block East 56. Westbound from the 700 block of East 56. Going to be a gray semi with a white trailer driving at excess speed. RP advising approximately 80 miles an hour.
1: 74.

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1: San 4, 24th and Main and Great Bend. I'm making my way that way. What CRP driving?
0: Dispatch 340 checking. He's very far away from him at this point. Wichita 195, 1017.
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0: 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Can you confirm the 29 on Lake Brown?
1: 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It's confirmed.
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2: 44 K dot. Stand by for 28. Be a passenger car. 28 Kansas 7401. Adam Henry King should return back to the Jeep. Unidentified.
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0: 11-1044. The 700 East 30th, McDonald's parking lot, Kansas blackout, Sam Henry, Ida, Robert Adam Queen on a black Challenger.

Wichita 11, Cafe Whore, Panatha, McDonald's, Kansas 1028, shows negative 2014 Dodge Challenger, last inning in C. Charles, Dallas, expiration 2027, 2125.

0: being the eastbound lane. He did not say it was the whole tree, just a pretty large branch. Just afraid somebody's going to hit it.
1: Ten four. He just pulled that for 73 till he's on this 44.
2: Seven three. I'm direct.
3: 73 ten four.
2: I live in Wichita.
3: 11.
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0: 1027 shows negative in Valley Class C Charles left and ESV Charles at Hutch. Expiration 2027, also DLs and the DL photos in the attachments.
1: 10-4, thank you.
0: 10-4, 2128.

0: 3071 dispatch. 10-8, 10-15, one adult male in route to CJ. Chicken assign is 52, sex is 52, 10-15 time in the warrant.
1: Cancel.

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1: 157.
0: Lake Charles, 44, eastbound, 54122. Going to be with Texas, William Tom David, 9229. It's on a white Kia.
1: 157-744, U-54 East, 122, Texas, 2131.

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0: Hello, Wichita.
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0: Reference that Bolo. Was that vehicle spotted on Flock? Or how do we know she was in Park City?
1: 10-3.

0: Good.
1: Augustopedia advised that I was a flock hit at 19:30.
0: Ten-4, I'm getting locked into flock tower. Are you aware if it was north or southbound?
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1: 10-4.
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1: 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Stand by for final stop.
3: I got all the big chunks out of the roadway. Still some small pieces, but it's able to drive through. 10-24.
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0: 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You're on U-56, mile marker 195. Instruments got a truck pulling a trailer. 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And unreadable 28. On that office.
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0: 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Handle on traffic on Lawn Street, please. Additional information is showing the southwest door.

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1: 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Switch your traffic to law 3.

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0: U-281, Missouri Pacific, Kansas 28, 7377, Adam John Paul.

0: 1144.
1: 1144.
0: Southbound 135-22. Henry Apple 28. Sonata Silver Hyundai.
1: 1144, I-135 at the 22 southbound, unreadable 28 on the silver high end at 2220.
0: 11 at 28, 5335, Mary Young.

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0: 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We're gonna be in the RV's parking lot.
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2: 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Gabby, Kansas 2, Lynch, Kansas 28, 110, 2 Adam, Frank Boy, Chevy Silver, Honda Accord.
0: 10-4, could you turn on your address, please?
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1: 318.
0: 318, 1407 Washington, 1407 Washington. Had a 911 open line. Listened to it for a little bit, heard noise, was able to call it back, contacted the RP, said it was an accidental dial from putting his phone down, everything appeared code 4.
1: 34, I'll be around.
0: 34.

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1: We're 10-4. You can show us 10-8.
0: Yeah, of course.

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1: 284.
0: U-281, Missouri Pacific, Kansas 28, 349, Sam Boy George.

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1: Texture.
2: 318.
0: Was that per mapping, reference to 911 hang-up?
2: That's negative. I did speak with the individual. He gave that address. First name was Gregory.
0: 10-4. Can you show me 1023?
3: 284, dispatch.
2: 10-4.
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0: 340, RP on 1021, reference theft that occurred at the 24-hour laundry, 3511 10th Street, code 4 to transfer your 21.
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0: 10-4, stand by, you'll be speaking with Rooster Jeff.

7144. Northeast 25 Road, North Washington Ave, 20th Kansas, 0341. Adam, Mary Boy, on a gray Cadillac, CTS, I don't know what that is.

0: Wichita 11. Sorry, 37.
1: 27 mobile. Are you able to advise which county her suspension's out of?
0: Wichita 11. I'll check.

0: With Shaw 11, 27 left to see Charles is returning suspended times two. I believe they're going to be out of Harvey County. Dated 8-14-2025, charge 2028, negative 29.
1: 10-4, thank you.
0: At 2247.
2: 318 dispatch.
0: 318.
1: 244, which tell them 1024.
3: I'm unable to make contact with that address. Everything appears to be code 4. I'll be 1024.
0: 244, 2247.

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1: Which trial 11?
0: 10-24-44. 340, dispatch.
1: 11-44-340.
0: Me and route to 2917 27th Street.
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0: Be in the north side of the activity center, Kansas 28-4308, Adam Boy Charles.
1: 10-9, you're 20, please. You're very faint.
0: The north entrance of the activity center.
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0: I believe he's headed to Edwards County SO now.
1: 10-4. Wichita, go ahead and show me en route.
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0: 135 2 southbound. 065 Mary Zebra Zebra. We're on the inside shoulder.
1: 244 44 service, internet 135 2 southbound, Kansas 28.

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0: 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They'll be waiting for a little while on the 1024.
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1: 340.
0: 1044, 2500 block of 24th, Kansas 28404, Robert Blinking, white and colored Mazda, unknown occupants.
1: 30. Dispatch, 371, 318.
0: 371.
2: 318.
3: 1144.
4: 1144.
1: 371, 318, 300, Plum, 300, Plum, heavy verbal, 1097 at this time, RP's advising, Justin Juarez is yelling and screaming, unknown weapons or 5D, correction, unknown weapons or alcohol may be on unknown 5D. Handle on 3.
3: Northbound, 135, 318, Kansas 936, Norris, San Union, on a white, Lieutenant Isuzu.
4: Wichita 11, 1044, I-135 at the 18 northbound, Kansas 28.
3: Stopping on the inside shoulder.
4: 10-4, copied, stopping on the inside shoulder. If you're training negative 2008, Suzuki, Grand Vitara, 800 out of Winfield, expires 6-2026 at 2312.
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5: 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I'm going to be dropping the keys off. I'll give you the address once I get there. The vehicle's legally parked.

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1: 73.
0: Yeah, stand by. I'm not sure the address. It's on 23rd. Let me get the exact house number.

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0: Northbound at 23 with Kansas 067 to Adam Henry Victor on a silver Nissan.
1: 11:10:44. 135 at the 23 northbound, Kansas 28.

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0: 135,
3: 134, 284.
4: 135, 154, 284.
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0: 371, 1404 12th Street, 1404 12th Street. I have a noise complaint. RP Advisors, loud music. He does not need to be contacted.
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1: dispatch.
0: 371. 23 northbound with California 9 Victor Mary, Mary 764 on a white Chrysler.
2: Residence has been advised. Turn the music down. You can show me 10-24.
1: Cancel. 11-10-44-135-23 northbound, California 28.

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1: 244.
0: K-15, 66 northbound. 3451, Adam David King. It's a white turning.
1: 244, 1044, K-15 at the 66 northbound, Kansas 28.

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2: 340.
0: 340. K-15, 66 northbound. 853, Mary Robert Lincoln. It's a white Malibu.
2: 1077, left a voicemail.
1: 244, 1044, K-15, 66 northbound, Kansas 20 in a white Chevy Malibu.
2: 1044.
1: It's returning negative and expires 2016 Chevy Malibu White and Tyler C. Charles out of Wichita. 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

0: 195 44
1: westbound US 50 at the 236. Gonna be with Kansas 28. Christian's gonna be Iowa 28, Ocean Paul Sound 642. Ton of black Chevy van.
0: 195, 10340, 50, 236, westbound, Iowa 28.

After turning negative, 2016 Chevy Express, black and color. 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Three of 2027 at 2352.

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1: 244-1044.
0: K-1564 southbound, 4826, Adam Frank Victor, Tawana Black, Chevy Cavalier.
1: 244-1044, K-15 at the 64 southbound, Kansas 28, Tawana Black, Chevy Cavalier.
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0: 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I'm 1024.
1: 195. You're 10-4. I'll show you 1024 at 5 minutes.
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0: 73.
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2: 284.

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1: 244, 1044.
0: Okay, 1563 southbound, 1426, Adam Mary Robert. It's a black Silverado.
1: 244, 1044, K1563 southbound, Kansas 28.

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1: 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Have 2 911 accidentals holding from the same location, 371 West 5th, no stress.
0: 10-4. 24 for now.
2: Three seventy-one,
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2: 371. B44, Kansas 7803, Adam, Mary, Sam, be in the McDonald's parking lot.
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0: 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Were you 10-4 on 371's traffic? He's at McDonald's. Might need assistance. 29 subject.
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0: opportunity for this, but ten eight, 10:15, we're in adult female, wrap the CJ. Sign the next 52, fax over the 27, and starting mileage.
1: 10-4, go ahead.
0: The last of 900.
2: Seven three three four. You forgot the keys.

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1: 340.
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1: 10-4.

0: 284, traffic master control. Two 284, master control. I think she's trying to slip her cuffs again. She's already did it once.
1: Police 71 dispatch. 10-8, 10-16. One adult female. We're at the CDA. Can you fax 10-52, 10-15, as well as the warrant.
2: That's 10-4. The warrant will be faxed over from Rice County.
1: 10-4. Beginning mileage, we're going to be 226.8.
2: 10-4.

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1: 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Dispatch 340 checking.
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0: Pigeon on a block, Washington, with Kansas 28, 581, 10 boy, zebra, both Washington.
1: Five 581, Sam Boy Zebra, signal 30, 1500 block of Washington. I didn't copy the rest.
0: Advising there's multiple occupants.
1: 10-4.

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1: That's 10-4. I'm back in the city. Can you change the car to outside agency? Show me 1024.
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0: 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Be applying for a search warrant. Can you have 318 give me a 21 when you stop in search?
1: Uh-huh.

0: 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What's your 20?
1: It's 1500 block of Washington.
2: Okay, dispatch. Code 410. Min route to DJ.
1: 10-4. So you copy 284's traffic?
2: That's 10-4.

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0: The 44 in the 1000 block of a bell correction. We're still rolling. Going to be 44 with Virginia, Mary 6, David 38, Nora Ocean. Being right outside of Napa. 2500 block 10.
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1: 284.
0: Ten eight, 10:15, we're in Delta Female, we're at the CJ. Starting mileage when ready.
1: Go ahead.
0: We're out to KUER.
1: 10-4, go ahead.
0: 912.4.
1: 10-4. Also, I just have you on location. Would you like a follow-up card or just keep the location?
0: Just keep the location, please.
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0: 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Can you revise my case number?
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Yeah.

0: 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She could fax over. I'm 27. 10-15 time. 10-52.
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0: 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I'll be en route back to 1000 block of stone. 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
0: 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Would you be able to give me a quick read back?

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0: 281 at the 18 with, I believe it's a Kansas temp. Edward 255791.
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1: 161
0: to 44. ETA 14, Kansas. 8107 Adam Edward Mary.
1: 161 to 44. 2114. Tax negative 29, 2021, Kia Forte, last of H. Henry out of Kiowa, 6 of 26, 756. Once if you want this information, you were out with this vehicle in February of this year, had a female driver, no notes, 756.

Fort Delta unit, tower report of Grand Roadway, K96 East between the 263 and 265. K96 East between the 263 and 265. Sedgwick County advised there's an animal crate in the right lane. There's straw inside, unknown if there's an animal in there. Ten four, 8:13.

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0: 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We have Ford pickup on a trailer. 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

0: 169, Wichita 44.
1: 169, 44.
0: U-54 at the 162 westbound, Wisconsin, Boy Ave and Mary, 4143. It's on a red Ford Explorer.
1: U-169, it returns negative, 2017 Ford Explorer, 2027 B-Boy, out of Abbotsford. 824.

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I'm running through OpenFox to find the reason for suspension.

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0: 6874.
1: What shall state units have a report of an erratic driver, 50 westbound from the 264, 50 west from the 264. It's going to be a box truck, all white, speeding, following too close. RP advised there appears to be no brake lights on the trailer. RP is behind it in a black Peterbilt cattle truck. Okay to check your own, 849.

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1: Eight 56. 161, what's shell 44?
0: 161.
1: 14, truck tractor semi-trailer. Trailer's up on Adam Zebra 4655.
0: Two units, 161, I copied 44, 281 of the 14, year 20 was covered.
1: Oklahoma, Adam Zebra 4655.
0: One 61, 10, 4, 8, 56, brake last unit, Sedgwick.

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0: 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RP advised other half won't give her phone back. Handle on three.

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0: Poisington EMS, respond 57 West K4, Parkview Hotel. I have a male subject, diabetic issues, timeout 925. Dispatch 283.
1: Good.
0: 1022.
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0: 10-4.
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0: Receiving 911, hang up. 717 Coolidge, 717 Coolidge. Had an open line, no voice contact with the caller before they disconnected. 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
1: 10-4.

0: 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Neither one matches the address.
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0: Great Bend EMS, Station 2, Rifflin 5926, Eisenhower Avenue, Unit 17, 5926, Eisenhower Avenue, Unit 17, for a medical alarm, Cindy, 9-year-old female, no voice contact, timeout 945 hours, handle on fire 1. Dispatch 305.
1: 169.
2: Real five.
0: 1210 affirmative.
3: 64th, 187 eastbound, Kansas 080. Calling Adam John Young. It's on a Y4 diffusion. Direction Taurus.
0: 310-4 on the medical page.
2: Negative.
1: 16944, 54, 187 eastbound, 946.
0: We have EMS page to 5926 Eisenhower Avenue, 5926 Eisenhower Avenue, Unit 17 for a female, medical alarm pendant activation, no voice contact.
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1: 161.
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1: 350.
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1: 1252, affirmative.
2: 350. I'll be out at Principal Zoo Reference Dead Parade.
1: Tampa. 161 244, 281 is 13. Tax negative 29, 2006 on Odyssey, 11 of 26 out of Pratt, 948.

0: 305, 300 units. Information only, the parade is going to 12th Street. They will go through Lakin to 12th, and then turn west onto Williams.
1: Predator. 372.
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0: 305 dispatch, 10-4. 305, 300 units, parade is going to go to 12th Street. They'll turn west onto 12th.
3: Three 23 dispatch 1084. Do we have an apartment number?
4: 161 West 27 King.
2: 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That's negative.
3: 7-4.
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2: 1210.
5: 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All units will be clearing here shortly.

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1: 169.
0: 54 to 177 westbound, New York. Mary Adam John, 3138. It's on a black Chevy.
1: One 4 177 west. -29, 1999 Chevy S10, 2027 out of Selden, Penn, Ontario.

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Are you showing revoked? No expiration listed. No reason for revocation. I'll run KQ, see if I can find the reason.

0: 169, from what I can tell, there's multiple revocations and suspensions that are active starting in 2014, most recent 7 of 25. Most are for DWI, refused for chemical tests, and failed to answer your summons.
1: 1952 dispatch.
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Switch bus eight units have a report of an erratic driver 235 north from Broadway. 235 north from Broadway. It's a red Ford Expedition speeding. It's located checked around 10:22 hours.

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0: 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Four 473, 41 is going to be tow service, advise ETA 25 or less. Mm-hmm. 10, 25 hours.

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0: 1309 Baker, 1309 Baker Avenue. Received a 911 hang up. Address per mapping. No contact. 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
0: 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You need anything else?
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1: 169.
0: 54 at the 174 westbound, Kansas 598. Hey, Adam, Henry, Henry. It's on Gray Dodge Ram.
1: 169 to 44, 54, 174 west. Negative 2014 Ram, 11 of 26 out of Wichita, 1132.

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1: 169.
0: U-54 at the 177 with northbound on Route 28 at the temporary on all IPS Sorrento.
1: 169 to 44, 54, 177, Kia Sorrento 11:45.

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0: I'm 10-77 with that Missouri 28.
1: 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Grab his in and put in the call.

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2: 169 to 44. 323.
0: U-54 with 182 westbound, Kansas 568, call Young Paul at Tono, Blue Toyota Camry.
2: 169 to 44, 54, 182 west.
1: 323 dispatch, you have traffic.
2: Negative.
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0: 372 Dispatch, can we get medical down to Lakin and Williams?
1: 10-4, age of patient and chief complaint.
0: Teenager, cut on neck. One of the janitors came down on.
1: 10-4 is bleeding controlled.

Great Benny EMS, responded to the corner of Lincoln and Williams, again Lincoln and Williams. Have a teenager, unknown sex, with a laceration. LEO is on scene. Timeout, 1208 hours, handle on fire 1.

0: 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She's pretty dizzy. 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
0: 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I'll be en route to Cheney Lake to assist Kingman County. Shots fired, call.

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2: 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It's going to be 372. That's at Lincoln and Williams.
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1: Call 17.

0: 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They're getting her loaded up in the ambulance. I'll be 1024.
1: Tampa.
2: Was there just one
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0: 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I'll be out at 506 East 4th, Civil.
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0: 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ET81 to 15 with Oklahoma. Lincoln Robert Tom 003.
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1: 68. 62.
0: Poisoned an EMS on Union Route to 300 East 2nd Street. Again, 300 East 7th, correction, 7th Street. Have a male individual, the gunshot wound, on the ground. Timeout, 12, 15 hours. Handle on him, 14. 300 East 7th Street, 300 East 7th Street. Male subject, firearm on the ground, lots of blood, gunshot wound. Unknown where he's bleeding from. We also have medical en route. Timeout, 1250.
1: 10-4.
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0: 1952, dispatch, is it safe on scene?
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0: I'm en route to that call in Hoisington. Can you have, as soon as the deputy gets on scene and get some information, have him 1021 myself, please?
1: 10-4.

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0: 1952 dispatch, Triage 1 code red, let Claire Barton know it's a 3-3 gunshot, 40 caliber to the left side of the chest.

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1: Seven four dispatch, that's negative.
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1: westbound. I believe it's Nebraska. That's unreadable. It's on the line, he's on also.
0: Westbound, unknown, Nebraska 28, 13, 14.

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0: U 281 at the 15, Kansas. 79, Robert, X-ray, X-ray.
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1: E-54
2: to 148 westbound, Nevada, 080, 4-0, it's on a blue Lexus.
1: 169 to 54, 54, 148 west, Nevada, tag 1330.

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0: Mitchell's Bakery, 1110 Main, 1110 Main Street. RP advising four vehicles parked on her property. A white truck, a white SUV, and a black passenger car and gray passenger car. RP advised she has an event going on, needs the parking cleared.
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0: 6-8.
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0: 3-0-5.
3: Reference parking complaint. I'm right here. I can take that.
0: 10-4. Believe RP's inside.
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1: 169.
0: 32 westbound, Kansas, 697, you're out of Mary Lincoln, green Ford Mustang.
1: 169-34, 142 westbound, 1342.

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1: 169.
3: The vehicle is abandoned on 1024.
1: 169, I had traffic on subject. 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
3: 10-4 is a abandoned vehicle. It's been tagged. 24.
1: Two units, 2016, 10-4. 169, 10-4, showing you 1024. You advised it was abandoned. 1345.

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0: What's your 20?
1: Line on patrol unit.
0: 10-4, all 42, you there.
1: Yep.

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1: Great Bend EMS, Station 2, respond 4000 Warden Albert, 4000 Warden Street, Albert. I'm an elderly female, weak and dehydrated, timeout 1353.

0: Albert First Responders, respond 4000 Warden Street. 4000 Warden Street, have an elderly female, weak and dehydrated, have great band EMS, page, timeout, 1354.
1: 62.
2: 60, 10-4 direct, not responding unless needed.
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0: 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Okay, dispatch 1024.

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0: 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Reference that parking complaint. Announcements have been made here to the best of our ability.

0: Claflin EMS, respond Millers of Claflin, 200 Main Street. Again, Millers of Claflin, 200 Main Street. Going to be responding on a 73-year-old female who fell and hit her head. She is conscious and breathing. Time out 14, 12 hours. Handle on event 15. Dispatch 137.
1: 137,
0: where are you direct on EMS's traffic?
1: That's in Florida. They advise which building.
0: Negative.
1: Tell them, Robert.

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0: E-281, 50 Junction. 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
1: 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Georgetown 4, Lincoln 3-5, John George 2, 312-70, and it's actually going to be on a Kia Optima.
4: 10-4. Wichita 169, the VIN is negative, conforms on a 2018 Kia Optima.
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0: Eastbound US 54 to 144. It'll be with Wisconsin, Adam Nora 2497 on a gray Chevy Equinox.
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2: 6-2, have a 911 open line. Address per mapping is going to be 491 North Washington Avenue. Again, 491 North Washington Avenue. Can hear some children screaming at each other.
3: Ten floor, do you have any history at the residence?
2: Stand by. I believe they might be in a vehicle moving southbound on North Washington.
4: 6-8 traffic, 6-2. I'm in the area. I can check it out.
3: 10-4. I'm on North 281.
4: 10-4.

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1: 6-8.
0: Is mapping still showing movement?
1: That's 10-4. They are now in the 300 block of North Washington, still going southbound.
0: 10-4. 6-2 dispatch, see if a city unit's nearby.
2: 1252 dispatch, show us that at KUER.
1: Affirmative.

0: 68 dispatch, have you attempted call back?
1: Attempting now. On callback, also holding a driving complaint, 4-H building, 600 block of North 281. RP advised a black Chevy Equinox, no plate displayed, traveling at a high rate of speed. Dispatch 323, 372, are you 10-4 on driving? Correction, domestic call for county.
0: 6-2 dispatch.
1: 6-2.
2: That's 10-4. I'm northbound on Washington at 21st. So far, I'm 1077.
1: 323, move to 3.
0: If you haven't already, contact the city for the domestic, see if they can intercept the vehicle. I'll be 1084 on the driving complaint.
1: 10-4.

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1: 6-8.
0: I was 1077 with anything on North Washington. I'll be 24 for now on that. Keeping an eye out for this driving complaint.
1: 10-4.

0: 6 8 dispatch.
1: Go ahead.
0: Reference that driving complaint. I was 1077 from Northeast 50 Ave to city limits. I'll be 1024.
1: 10-4.

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1: You know, with traffic.
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0: Yeah. Can you open a card for a male with a hand laceration?
1: TN9, I can't make out what you're saying in the wind.
0: Can you open up a card for a male with a hand laceration? He's not being transported to the hospital.

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1: 157.
0: 310-44, eastbound U-54, at the 132. Gonna be with known out-of-state temporary 0618 SAM-42. I believe it's Arizona temporary tag. It's all white on the CRV.
1: 157-44, 54-132 east, with a possible Arizona temporary 28 at 1527.

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2: 44 eastbound U, 54-118 with Kansas Personalized, Lincoln Ocean, Nora, David, Robert, Ida, Sam. It's on a red Chevy Camaro.
4: 283, dispatch me to me.
3: 1-5-7-44, 54-118 east.
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437.

Wichita State, Wichita Listening Units, 1013. National Weather Service in Wichita has issued a severe thunderstorm warning for southern Reno County and western Sedgwick County, Harper County, Kingman County, and western Sumner County until 1730 hours. Wichita State concluding 2-6-4. 2-6-4-3.

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0: The 44 in the 500 block of Northwest 30 Road, Florida 28, Frank Paul Lincoln, Lincoln 1-1.
1: Florida, Frank Paul, Lincoln, Lincoln, 1-1, signal 30, information only. Somebody was 44 with this vehicle earlier as well.

0: 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Received a 911 hang up, 1407 9th Street, 1407 9th Street. It sounded like a child or a female yelling, then it disconnected. Address for mapping, attempting callback now.
1: 10-4.

0: 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That's
1: correct. 7-4.

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0: 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White Acadia driving fast on 3rd. Occurred 15 minutes ago.
1: 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Just hold it.
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0: 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Severe thunderstorm warning. The National Weather Service in Dodge has issued a severe thunderstorm warning for western Barton County until 6:15. At 5:16, severe thunderstorms were located along the line extending near from Antonio to near Bison to 6 miles south of Albert, moving northeast at 35 miles per hour. Hazards include 60-mile-per-hour wind, quarter-size hail. Dispatch concluding 1722.
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1: 457.
0: 44 westbound 54134 Oklahoma. Robert Charles David 664. It's on a maroon Nissan Altima.
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0: 811 Grant Street. Have a male and female disputing over custody of a child. I believe it's only verbal at this time.
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0: 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Would you like a second?
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0: Have two loose dogs, a black German Shepherd puppy, and another is a collie mix, black and brown. 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

0: 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National Weather Service in Wichita has extended severe thunderstorm warning for northern Barton County in central Kansas until 7:15. At 6:10, severe thunderstorm was located near Almonts, or 6 miles northwest of Hoisington, moving northeast at 30 miles per hour. Hazards include 60 mile per hour wind gusts and nickel size hail. Dispatch concluding 18:13 hours. Dispatch 305.
1: 305.
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3: 1044 westbound U-54, 143. Kansas 889, Robert Adam George. It's going to be on a gray Honda Pilot.
2: One 5-7-44, 54-143 west, 28th valid and negative on a 2015 Honda Pilot at 1835.

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